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He said,

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0: 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Rock and roll alligators. Crocodiles too. Big barbecue gorilla ribs. 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Sweet swat gorilla hips. A dish of mushroom eyeballs. Orangutan kneecaps. A case of AIDS. Alligator wine. Make you feel fine. Boogie all the time. Do it with Glimmin' Slime. Thank you. Thank you. Thank you. Thank you. Thank you.
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2: You know the old folks don't say it. When you get as high as you possibly can, well, baby, take one more step up because there's still one place to go.

0: the John Lee Hooker method.
1: Yeah, yeah, because if you try to play timing on him, some of these, even some of the lines, we didn't fix that, but some of the lines he got on there, man, he might sing the first chorus right, the next chorus, he'll run you just like if your windshield wipers get broke and one go this way and the other go that way.
2: Yeah. Okay.
1: Yeah. I learned that from him, though.

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So much on her mind, just never get close to me. It seemed like forever.

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Yeah, she loves me. 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So much she loves.

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You just hang around and see. 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
1: Yes, and neither would you, Derek, this star nonsense.
0: Yeah.
1: No, it is it.
0: I'm sure of it.

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I notice a bunch of people who seem to be kind of... No, they haven't drunk enough yet at all. They haven't even come close to drinking enough. Now, you know, it's not fair to us that you wait until the Lords of the New Church come on before you start rocking out. Because, you see, the drunker you get and the wilder you get, the wilder we get. So, there's a bar over there and the drinks are 50 cents, 75 cents. You know, I can even afford that. So, why don't you start getting fucked up now so that we can start rocking out?

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2: Song of great social and political import. It goes like this. Oh Lord, won't you buy me a Mercedes Benz? My friends all drive Porsches. I must make amends. Worked hard all my lifetime. No help from my friends. So oh Lord, won't you buy me a Mercedes Benz. Oh Lord, won't you buy me a color TV? Dialing for dollars is trying to find me. I wait for delivery each day until three. 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Oh Lord, won't you buy me a night on the town? 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My friends all drive Porsches. 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Worked hard all my lifetime, no help from my friends. 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
2: Well, we would like to, I'd like to do a couple of love songs here for you now. One, you know, the man's best friend is his dog, if he's got nothing else. And this song is about a dog. Well, he's not very handsome to look at.